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2: Here's what's happening North Durham. 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
3: Warning. 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
1: Here's what's happening North Durham. Fall Fair season is here. 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I'm Sam Hudson, and that's what's happening, North Durham.
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0: 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I'm Sam Hudson, and that's what's happening, North Durham.
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1: Warning. Listening to Mindbender may cause confusion, amazement, and Dan Pollard explaining things he barely understands. Like the difference between centripetal and centrifugal.
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1: 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Every Tuesday and Thursday. 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
1: A nice easy start on the 404 headed southbound so far this morning. No problems to mention there. Also seeing a clear drive on Highway 48. Highway 47 in and out of Uxbridge looking good. Just keep in mind that in the Sutton area there is still that detour to watch for. That's High Street, and between West and Burke you'll have to use North Street instead. 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And that's the latest traffic. I'm Spencer Costin.
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2: From the Skywards News Center, I'm Raphael Torres. The Uxbridge Scugog Animal Shelter is inviting pet owners to submit their favorite furry friend's photo for its 2027 Super Pet Fundraising Calendar. Each photo submission costs $10, with all proceeds helping cover veterinary care for animals visiting the shelter, while 13 pets will be chosen as Super Pet of the Month. Each submission will be featured in the calendar. For submission details and calendar pre-orders, visit the Town of Uxbridge's website. The region of Durham will host a public walk in Whitby on September 18th to recognize the National Day for Truth and Reconciliation and honor those affected by the residential school system. The free event runs from 10 a.m. to noon, beginning at Durham Region Headquarters at 605 Rossland Road East, before continuing to Fallingbrook Park for reflection and returning to HQ. Participants are encouraged to wear orange in solidarity for Indigenous people. Google Maps is now showing Lake Ontario as Lake America for users in the United States, while Canadians will continue to see the name Lake Ontario. Users in other countries will see Lake Ontario with Lake America in parentheses, similar to what happened to the Gulf of Mexico. The change follows U.S. President Donald Trump's decision to rename the lake, though Canadian officials say Canadians and much of the world will continue to call it Lake Ontario. From the Skywards News Center, I'm Raphael Torres.
3: The Skywards Business Report.
4: The latest data from Stats Canada suggests the economy grew at a healthy pace in the second quarter. Exports jumped 3.6% in the second quarter, led by a rebound in shipments of passenger cars and light trucks. Spending was also up among households, businesses, and governments. But economists warn that any momentum from the last quarter will be tested by the latest wave of tariffs and trade uncertainty. And to address that uncertainty, Manitoba's government outlined over $100 million in tariff supports to help local businesses deal with the fallout of Canada's trade war with the U.S. The measures include low-interest loans, tax deferrals, and wage subsidies. The programs are meant to complement and fill in the gaps from the $7.5 billion in tariff supports that the federal government unveiled last week. And vaping company Juul has received U.S. federal permission to sell an updated version of its e-cigarette, which includes an optional age verification system designed to prevent underage use. The decision from the U.S. Food and Drug Administration allows Juul to sell a new version of its top-selling vaping device for the first time since it was launched over a decade ago. To begin the day, the TSX starts up at 36,553, the Dow Jones at 53,559, the NASDAQ at 26,402, and the S&P 500 at 7,711. The Canadian dollar beginning the week at 71.9 cents U.S. From the Skywards Business Center, I'm Rashida Clark.
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5: Today we have a high of 23 with a chance of rain and the risk of a thunderstorm. Overnight tonight we have a low of 18 with a chance of showers and the risk of a thunderstorm. Tomorrow we warm up to a high of 27 with a 40% chance of showers. Overnight we have a low of 18 with a 30% chance of rain. And Wednesday a high of 27 with a 60% chance of showers. Overnight we have a low of 17 with a 40% chance of rain. And that's your Skywards weather. I'm Antonia Altabonte.
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1: Southbound 404 volume overall is looking pretty good this morning. We see a little buildup already now between Shepherd and the DVP, a bit earlier than expected, but still not very heavy. Highway 48 in good shape so far, and things are nice and open on Highway 47 in and out of Uxbridge for the time being. If you spot something else, tell us toll-free at 1-833-NOW-SLOW. 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Let's go to the X, August 21st to September 7th. And that's the latest traffic. I'm Spencer Costin.
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1: Some slight volume now on the 404 headed southbound just briefly past Mulock. After that, it is a straight shot all the way down until after the 407. There's a little bit of congestion there now. And then from Shepherd to the DVP, also showing some at this time. Highway 48 remains nice and open, though, and still clear on Highway 47 in and out of Uxbridge. If you spot something else, tell us toll-free at 1-833-NOW-SLOW. 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And that's the latest traffic. I'm Spencer Costin.
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1: Some slight volume now on the 404 headed southbound just briefly past Mulock. After that, it is a straight shot all the way down until after the 407. There's a little bit of congestion there now. And then from Shepherd to the DVP, also showing some at this time. Highway 48 remains nice and open, though, and still clear on Highway 47 in and out of Uxbridge. If you spot something else, tell us toll-free at 1-833-NOW-SLOW. 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
2: From the Skywards News Center, I'm Raphael Torres. The Uxbridge Scugog Animal Shelter is inviting pet owners to submit their favorite furry friend's photo for its 2027 Super Pet Fundraising Calendar. Each photo submission costs $10, with all proceeds helping cover veterinary care for animals visiting the shelter, while 13 pets will be chosen as Super Pet of the Month. Each submission will be featured in the calendar. For submission details and calendar pre-orders, visit the Town of Uxbridge's website. The region of Durham will host a public walk in Whitby on September 18th to recognize the National Day for Truth and Reconciliation and honor those affected by the residential school system. The free event runs from 10 a.m. to noon, beginning at Durham Region Headquarters at 605 Rossland Road East, before continuing to Falling Brook Park for reflection and returning to HQ. Participants are encouraged to wear orange in solidarity for Indigenous people. Google Maps is now showing Lake Ontario as Lake America for users in the United States, while Canadians will continue to see the name Lake Ontario. Users in other countries will see Lake Ontario with Lake America in parentheses, similar to what happened to the Gulf of Mexico. The change follows U.S. President Donald Trump's decision to rename the lake, though Canadian officials say Canadians and much of the world will continue to call it Lake Ontario. From the Skywards News Center, I'm Raphael Torres.
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4: The latest data from Stats Canada suggests the economy grew at a healthy pace in the second quarter. Exports jumped 3.6% in the second quarter, led by a rebound in shipments of passenger cars and light trucks. Spending was also up among households, businesses, and governments. But economists warn that any momentum from the last quarter will be tested by the latest wave of tariffs and trade uncertainty. And to address that uncertainty, Manitoba's government outlined over $100 million in tariff supports to help local businesses deal with the fallout of Canada's trade war with the U.S. The measures include low-interest loans, tax deferrals, and wage subsidies. The programs are meant to complement and fill in the gaps from the $7.5 billion in tariff supports that the federal government unveiled last week. And vaping company Juul has received U.S. federal permission to sell an updated version of its e-cigarette, which includes an optional age verification system designed to prevent underage use. The decision from the U.S. Food and Drug Administration allows Juul to sell a new version of its top-selling vaping device for the first time since it was launched over a decade ago. To begin the day, the TSX starts up at 36,553, the Dow Jones at 53,559, the NASDAQ at 26,402, and the S&P 500 at 7,711. The Canadian dollar beginning the week at 71.9 cents U.S. From the Skywards Business Center, I'm Rashida Clark.
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5: Today we have a high of 23 with a chance of rain and the risk of a thunderstorm. Overnight tonight we have a low of 18 with a chance of showers and the risk of a thunderstorm. Tomorrow we warm up to a high of 27 with a 40% chance of showers. Overnight we have a low of 18 with a 30% chance of rain. And Wednesday a high of 27 with a 60% chance of showers. Overnight we have a low of 17 with a 40% chance of rain. And that's your Skywards weather. I'm Antonia Altabonte.
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1: Your southbound 404 drive continues to move pretty smoothly for the time being. Not seeing anything there to slow you yet, though it is beginning to build. First Davis Drive to St. John's Side Road, and then again, actually, a little bit more than usual now, just from above Stouffville area on and off all the way down until around 16th. From there, it is moving well down to Finch, but Finch to the DVP has the usual buildup. Highway 48 remains nice and open, though, and we're still clear on Highway 47 in and out of Uxbridge. As for the earlier mentioned construction, that one appears to be starting soon, but it is potentially weather-dependent. I'm not seeing those lane reductions in effect as of yet, but of course, if you do spot something, don't hesitate to let us know toll-free at 1-833-NOW-SLOW. Looking for a summer escape just a short drive from the city? Explore Georgina, 52 kilometers of shoreline, sandy beaches, and endless fun on Lake Simcoe. Visit exploregeorgina.ca. And that's the latest traffic. I'm Spencer Costin.
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0: It's 105.5 traffic update.
1: A bit more volume than expected on the 404 headed southbound right now. We've got some between Davis Drive and St. John's Side Road, but the real volume is starting for you as you approach the Stouffville Road area and is actually a little bit heavier now all the way down until you get to 16th. It does improve from there down to Finch, but from Finch to the DVP, of course, has the usual buildup starting. Highway 48 continuing to impress for the moment and still issue in volume free on Highway 47 in and out of Uxbridge. 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And that's the latest traffic. I'm Spencer Costin.
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2: 404 volume's a little bit heavier than usual today. We've got Davis Drive to St. John's Side Road filling in even more than usual now, and now volume is starting as early as Bloomington and continuing on and off all the way down until 16th. After you get past there, we now see volume as early as getting past Steeles all the way down to the DVP. Highway 48 continuing to impress, though, and still clear on Highway 47 in and out of Uxbridge, and those lane reductions do not appear to be in place as of yet, probably weather-dependent, but expect to see them soon. If you do spot something else, let us know toll-free at 1-833-NOW-SLOW. 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And that's the latest traffic. 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
3: From the Skywards News Center, I'm Raphael Torres. The Uxbridge Scugog Animal Shelter is inviting pet owners to submit their favorite furry friend's photo for its 2027 Super Pet Fundraising Calendar. Each photo submission costs $10, with all proceeds helping cover veterinary care for animals visiting the shelter. While 13 pets will be chosen as Super Pet of the Month, each submission will be featured in the calendar. For submission details and calendar pre-orders, visit the Town of Uxbridge's website. The Region of Durham will host a public walk in Whitby on September 18th to recognize the National Day for Truth and Reconciliation and honor those affected by the residential school system. The free event runs from 10 a.m. to noon, beginning at Durham Region Headquarters at 605 Rossland Road East, before continuing to Falling Brook Park for reflection and returning to HQ. Participants are encouraged to wear orange in solidarity for Indigenous people. Google Maps is now showing Lake Ontario as Lake America for users in the United States, while Canadians will continue to see the name Lake Ontario. Users in other countries will see Lake Ontario with Lake America in parentheses, similar to what happened to the Gulf of Mexico. The change follows U.S. President Donald Trump's decision to rename the lake, though Canadian officials say Canadians and much of the world will continue to call it Lake Ontario. From the Skywards News Center, I'm Raphael Torres.
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5: The latest data from Stats Canada suggests the economy grew at a healthy pace in the second quarter. Exports jumped 3.6% in the second quarter, led by a rebound in shipments of passenger cars and light trucks. Spending was also up among households, businesses, and governments. But economists warn that any momentum from the last quarter will be tested by the latest wave of tariffs and trade uncertainty. And to address that uncertainty, Manitoba's government outlined over $100 million in tariff supports to help local businesses deal with the fallout of Canada's trade war with the U.S. The measures include low-interest loans, tax deferrals, and wage subsidies. The programs are meant to complement and fill in the gaps from the $7.5 billion in tariff supports that the federal government unveiled last week. And vaping company Juul has received U.S. federal permission to sell an updated version of its e-cigarette, which includes an optional age verification system designed to prevent underage use. The decision from the U.S. Food and Drug Administration allows Juul to sell a new version of its top-selling vaping device for the first time since it was launched over a decade ago. To begin the day, the TSX starts up at 36,553, the Dow Jones at 53,559, the NASDAQ at 26,402, and the S&P 500 at 7,711. The Canadian dollar beginning the week at 71.9 cents U.S. From the Skywards Business Center, I'm Rashida Clark.
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6: Today we have a high of 23 with a chance of rain and the risk of a thunderstorm. Overnight tonight we have a low of 18 with a chance of showers and the risk of a thunderstorm. Tomorrow we warm up to a high of 27 with a 40% chance of showers. Overnight we have a low of 18 with a 30% chance of rain. And Wednesday a high of 27 with a 60% chance of showers. Overnight we have a low of 17 with a 40% chance of rain. And that's your Skywards weather. I'm Antonia Altabonte.
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0: It's 105.5 traffic update.
1: The 404 southbound has still got more volume than expected. We've got Davis Drive to St. John's Side Road dealing with some, but it actually has improved a little since last check. Now, instead of starting around Bloomington, the volume is below Stouffville Road. It will continue down until almost the 407, and then from the Finch to the DVP area is still filling in, not quite as bad as before where it was from Steeles down, but still fairly heavy. As for Highway 48, that's in good shape. We still have no problems or slowdowns on Highway 47 in or out of Uxbridge, and not seeing those lane reductions in effect as of yet either. If you spot something else, tell us toll free at 1-833-NOW-SLOW. 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I'm Spencer Costin.
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1: Still more volume than expected on the 404 headed southbound, but a little bit better than last check. Still slowing Davis Drive to St. John's Side Road, and then from 19th area down to 16th. And afterwards, you've got an easy drive until Finch. Finch to the DVP, of course, is dealing with the usual volume. Highway 48 still in good shape, though, and we are still not seeing anything to slow you on Highway 47 in or out of Uxbridge for the time being. If you spot something else, tell us toll-free at 1-833-NOW-SLOW. 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With compassion, care, and dignity, WC is here when you need them most. WC Town Funeral Chapel, guiding you with heart. And that's the latest traffic. I'm Spencer Costin.
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2: Today we have a high of 23 with a chance of rain and the risk of a thunderstorm. Overnight tonight we have a low of 18 with a chance of showers and the risk of a thunderstorm. Tomorrow we warm up to a high of 27 with a 40% chance of showers. Overnight we have a low of 18 with a 30% chance of rain. And Wednesday a high of 27 with a 60% chance of showers. Overnight we have a low of 17 with a 40% chance of rain. And that's your Skywards weather. I'm Antonia Altabonte.
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4: Joined this morning by Trevor Cox from Coxland Farms. And Trevor, we're talking about the fact that the harvest is coming in, and that means we've got a lot more farm vehicles out there. And I know in Durham region, York region, it's a real concern when you're driving on some of those concession roads trying to get from farm to farm.
5: Yeah, absolutely. I mean, yeah, we're less than a month away, I would say, from really getting into fall harvest. Corn silage harvest, soybean, and then of course combining corn as well. So yeah, whether us farmers like it or not, and we don't necessarily enjoy it, in the coming months, you know, right through almost until Christmas time, we will be on the roads with our large equipment more often than not. And yeah, I mean, like I said, we have to get from field to field too, so we don't necessarily like being on the road, but it's the cost of doing business these days.
4: And the other thing is, and we joke about it being construction season, but there's a lot of construction on roads, which is good in one way because the roads are being improved, bad in another because the routes that you guys would normally take may not be available.
5: Yeah, that's right. There's some farmers, you know, they have to take the long way around to some of their farms and stuff. And put them on some more prominent highways rather than the side roads and the concession roads, which, you know, obviously have less traffic on them. So yeah, it is a bit of a concern, but much like you say, with the construction that's going on, it usually makes them more fit for farm machinery travel anyways. So again, you got to take the good with the bad.
4: And you've got obviously modern farm equipment that's out there and some of the older stuff that's still out on the roads. And I would think it's a concern with some of that older stuff, especially with tires, getting caught up in some of those soft shoulders.
5: Well, and that's I'm glad you brought that up, Dan, because that is something that is a big issue. A lot of people seem to think that farmers and on with their equipment should get over onto the shoulder. Well, I'm here to argue that because with the equipment we are running these days, even the older equipment, it is extremely heavy equipment. And all it takes is for one bit of that soft shoulder to give way. And guess what? The farm implement or the tractor itself is on its side in the ditch with a rollover, potentially, you know, pinning or worst case scenario, killing the farm equipment operator. So, running on a soft gravel shoulder isn't always what, you know, four-wheel vehicles think it is for us farmers.
4: I don't want to bring up bad memories, but I think everybody should know you were involved in a serious accident at one point.
5: I was, yes. I was. I shouldn't laugh. It wasn't a very good time, but I was bringing a tractor home. We had just had the air conditioning fixed on it. And I was making a left turn. I even had my blinker on the tractor, the signal light. And I was struck. A driver tried to go around me while I was making my left on a double solid line. Struck the tractor. I went right over. I came right back up on all four wheels, crushed the cab up pretty good. Luckily, I was able to walk away with a few bumps and bruises and scrapes, but not a good time. If I'd have been on an open station tractor, I'm quite confident it would have killed me. But it was just a matter of impatience by the driver and ignorance. I'll just go ahead and say it, sheer ignorance as well. You wouldn't pass another four-wheel vehicle at an intersection. Why would you pass a piece of farm machinery at an intersection?
4: So what is our best course? If obviously patience is one thing and slowing down, but for me to be safe and for me to be safe and you be able to see me and you know that I'm willing to be patient, how does that work, that dance work on the road?
5: Well, I often say, you know, it's a lot like emergency vehicles. Like, I think you're supposed to say, is it 30 meters back from an emergency vehicle? You should do the same with farm equipment. The new equipment especially is 99% of it is equipped with quality mirrors. And it's much the same in the trucking world. If you're following a vehicle and you can't see their mirrors, guess what? They can't see you. Okay? So that's the first thing. Stay well back. Give them time and patience. Try not and pass a piece of farm machinery when there are mailboxes coming up. That's a big one because quite often the farm machinery has to swing wide around the mailbox, and that's going to swing right into the side of your vehicle. Number one, make sure it's safe for a vehicle to get around you. And you know what? Patience. Take your time. If you're following a vehicle, farm vehicle, maybe find an alternate route if you've been following it for long enough. You know, zip down a side road and try and get ahead of it or something of that matter. But quite often, patience is the biggest thing in safety when traveling around farm equipment.
4: Great message, and hopefully it is something that is received and everybody stays safe, especially with harvesting starting to really crank up. Always good to talk to you, Trevor.
5: Thanks very much, Dan. We always appreciate it.
4: Trevor Cox is with Coxland Farms.
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2: 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I'm Sam Hudson, and that's what's happening, North Durham.
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1: Warning. Listening to Mindbender may cause confusion, amazement, and Dan Pollard explaining things he barely understands. Like the difference between centripetal and centrifugal.
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1: Today we have a high of 23 with a chance of rain and the risk of a thunderstorm. Overnight tonight we have a low of 18 with a chance of showers and the risk of a thunderstorm. Tomorrow we warm up to a high of 27 with a 40% chance of showers. Overnight we have a low of 18 with a 30% chance of rain. And Wednesday a high of 27 with a 60% chance of showers. Overnight we have a low of 17 with a 40% chance of rain. And that's your Skywards weather. I'm Antonia Altabonte.
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1: Today we have a high of 23 with a chance of rain and the risk of a thunderstorm. Overnight tonight we have a low of 18 with a chance of showers and the risk of a thunderstorm. Tomorrow we warm up to a high of 27 with a 40% chance of showers. Overnight we have a low of 18 with a 30% chance of rain. And Wednesday a high of 27 with a 60% chance of showers. Overnight we have a low of 17 with a 40% chance of rain. And that's your Skywards weather. I'm Antonia Altabonte.
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7: 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Listening to Mindbender may cause confusion, amazement, and Dan Pollard explaining things he barely understands. 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
1: Weather.
3: Today we have a high of 23 with a chance of rain and the risk of a thunderstorm. Overnight tonight we have a low of 18 with a chance of showers and the risk of a thunderstorm. Tomorrow we warm up to a high of 27 with a 40% chance of showers. Overnight we have a low of 18 with a 30% chance of rain. And Wednesday a high of 27 with a 60% chance of showers. Overnight we have a low of 17 with a 40% chance of rain. And that's your Skywards weather. I'm Antonia Altabonte.
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0: want to miss this. The 90s at Noon is totally fly with the biggest 90s jams and throwbacks. 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
1: Yeah. You know what? I like the playoffs. No diggity, no doubt. Play on, play out. Play on, play out. Yo, Dre, drop the verse.

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1: Today we have a high of 23 with a chance of rain and the risk of a thunderstorm. Overnight tonight we have a low of 18 with a chance of showers and the risk of a thunderstorm. Tomorrow we warm up to a high of 27 with a 40% chance of showers. Overnight we have a low of 18 with a 30% chance of rain. And Wednesday a high of 27 with a 60% chance of showers. Overnight we have a low of 17 with a 40% chance of rain. And that's your Skywards weather. I'm Antonia Altabonte.
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1: I was distracted and in traffic. I didn't feel it when the earthquake happened, but it really got me thinking. 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
3: Warning. 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Like the difference between centripetal and centrifugal.
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1: Weather.
2: Today we have a high of 23 with a chance of rain and the risk of a thunderstorm. Overnight tonight we have a low of 18 with a chance of showers and the risk of a thunderstorm. Tomorrow we warm up to a high of 27 with a 40% chance of showers. Overnight we have a low of 18 with a 30% chance of rain. And Wednesday a high of 27 with a 60% chance of showers. Overnight we have a low of 17 with a 40% chance of rain. And that's your Skywards weather. I'm Antonia Altabonte.
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4: 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Picture that with a Kodak. 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
1: Good afternoon. Some light volume in a few areas across the region, including northbound on the 404 in the Bloomington area with that ongoing construction, as well as a bit of a slowdown on Highway 48 in the Baldwin area, mainly southbound, that is. Also southbound 400, there is some volume out of Barrie from the merge through Essa Road that continues on and off until at least County Road 88. But those problems aside, city streets in Keswick and Uxbridge remain problem-free so far. This summer, get outside and commute the fun way. 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With the latest traffic, I'm Jomar Kilatin.
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2: 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The Uxbridge Scugog Animal Shelter is inviting pet owners to submit their favorite furry friend's photo for its 2027 Super Pet Fundraising Calendar. Each photo submission costs $10, with all proceeds helping cover veterinary care for animals visiting the shelter. While 13 pets will be chosen as Super Pet of the Month, each submission will be featured in the calendar. For submission details and calendar pre-orders, visit the Town of Uxbridge's website. The region of Durham will host a public walk in Whitby on September 18th to recognize the National Day for Truth and Reconciliation and honor those affected by the residential school system. The free event runs from 10 a.m. to noon, beginning at Durham Region Headquarters at 605 Rossland Road East, before continuing to Falling Brook Park for reflection and returning to HQ. Participants are encouraged to wear orange in solidarity for Indigenous people. Google Maps is now showing Lake Ontario as Lake America for users in the United States, while Canadians will continue to see the name Lake Ontario. Users in other countries will see Lake Ontario with Lake America in parentheses, similar to what happened to the Gulf of Mexico. The change follows U.S. President Donald Trump's decision to rename the lake, though Canadian officials say Canadians and much of the world will continue to call it Lake Ontario. From the Skywards News Center, I'm Raphael Torres.
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3: We have a special weather statement in effect for showers and thunderstorms. 30 to 50 millimeters of rainfall is possible. Overnight tonight, we have a low of 18 with a chance of rain and the risk of a thunderstorm. Tomorrow, a high of 27 with a 40% chance of showers. Overnight, we have a low of 18 with a 60% chance of rain. And Wednesday, a high of 27 with a 30% chance of showers. Overnight, we have a low of 17 with a 60% chance of rain. And that's your Skywards weather. I'm Antonia Altabonte.
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0: Well, that was a bizarre weekend, wasn't it? at least if you're talking about lake name changes. It is the afternoon drive. We're underway. It's Dan Pollard with you. Yeah, I mean, it was a bizarre statement that an executive order had been issued to change the name from Lake Ontario to Lake America. Unfortunately, some government agencies got caught up in it, and some other agencies, Metrolinx, Hydro One, and LCBO, their online maps got caught up in it because they use a third-party provider, and that third-party provider uses Google Maps out of the U.S., and they had the name of Lake America across them for a while. Now, I did check this morning, and things have changed. I know with the Hydro One and their outage map, it is now Lake Ontario that you see, and they said that they're working on it for all the other agencies. And there was a provincial agency, a couple of other provincial agencies, and federal agencies that also got caught up in this. Now, I wondered, you know, is it going to affect your GPS because of the name change? Not the case at all, because the coordinates stay the same. And that relies on numerical coordinates, the longitude and latitude, and not the geographical name. So no matter what Mr. Trump says, it is still Lake Ontario as far as my coordinates are concerned. The actual boundaries, the shoreline, and the size of the body of water remain identical. Hope someday that Donald Trump takes a long walk off a short pier.
1: Here's what's happening North Durham. Interested in becoming a volunteer firefighter? 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You might find a new favorite trail loop while enjoying the changing colors. 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I'm Sam Hudson, and that's what's happening, North Durham.
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0: Hits 105.5 Traffic Update.
1: Long stretches of slowness, especially on the 400 southbound coming from Northern Cottage Country. Starts with a merge in Barrie towards Esser Road, then picks up again from Highway 89 on and off to basically Highway 9. Northbound on the 404, it's approaching Bloomington where the construction is squeezing those lanes a bit tight. Otherwise, it moves well into Keswick. No problems on Highway 48, just some light volume patches there. As for city streets in Uxbridge, those remain problem-free so far. 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With the latest traffic, I'm Joe Maracalatin.
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0: Monday afternoon, and we're rolling along. It's Dan Pollard here on the Afternoon Drive. What a weekend it was. We had a great family weekend. My mom rented a room at the Rogers Center, and we had a chance to catch a couple of Blue Jay games. Next door was a fan expo at the Metro Toronto Convention Center. And let's just say, some really interesting people attending that. They are fans of comics, sci-fi, horror, anime, and cosplay, and I think we saw absolutely everything. Spider-Man at one point, and actually Jody and I stopped and took a picture of a couple of people dressed as stormtroopers as well. It had to be hot. It had to be hot in all this gear. But we were centered on the Blue Jays, and what a weekend it was for them. They win three straight games. Saturday, Buck Martinez was inducted into the brand new Hall of Excellence, and we actually had a chance to catch up with Buck Martinez, and also we met George Springer's mom. Well, at least my grandson did. Friday, he met her, and then Sunday, they were having breakfast, and this woman was in behind my grandson and turned around and said, "Hi, Hudson," and it was George Springer's mom again, and she said, "Oh, yes, I told George that, you know, you were cheering for him and, you know, passed along your name," which was really cool. That's something a seven-year-old is never going to forget. So, yes, it was just a great, great weekend and a lot of fun, and then it wrapped up yesterday. We weren't there for the game, but watched it, and Max Scherzer, talking about the Fan Expo, was playing the part of Benjamin Button. 42 years old, he had 10 strikeouts, his best start since August of 2023. And that 10th strikeout is 3,535 of his career, moving him into ninth spot on the all-time list. Blue Jays with a big 7-0 win, and who knows, they're a game and a half back of Cleveland as they head into Cleveland for a three-game set that starts tomorrow. What you're saying is, there is hope. There's a chance.
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2: So far, afternoon volume is mostly from Northern Cottage Country, especially the 400 southbound from the Merge and Berry to just past Esso Road, continuing on and off until past Highway 89. And then northbound on the 404 at Bloomington, it's the usual construction situation taking place there. But beyond that, it's a great drive along that northbound 404 into Keswick. Highway 47 through Uxbridge remains problem-free, and city streets in Stouffville looking pretty good, too. 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With the latest traffic, I'm Jomar Kilatin.
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4: Just the usual volume situation and no new problems on the drive. Started with the 400 southbound through Barry. That's where it's slow. Continuing on and off until past Highway 9, northbound 404. Approaching Bloomington where construction is ongoing. That's where that's slowest. But Highway 48 so far is lightly traveled for the most part. And city streets in Keswick and Uxbridge remain problem-free also. 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With the latest traffic, I'm Joe Maracalatin.
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5: From the Skywards News Center, I'm Raphael Torres. The Uxbridge Scugog Animal Shelter is inviting pet owners to submit their favorite furry friend's photo for its 2027 Super Pet Fundraising Calendar. Each photo submission costs $10, with all proceeds helping cover veterinary care for animals visiting the shelter, while 13 pets will be chosen as Super Pet of the Month. Each submission will be featured in the calendar. For submission details and calendar pre-orders, visit the Town of Uxbridge's website. The Region of Durham will host a public walk in Whitby on September 18th to recognize the National Day for Truth and Reconciliation and honor those affected by the residential school system. The free event runs from 10 a.m. to noon, beginning at Durham Region Headquarters at 605 Rossland Road East, before continuing to Fallingbrook Park for reflection and returning to HQ. Participants are encouraged to wear orange in solidarity for Indigenous people. Google Maps is now showing Lake Ontario as Lake America for users in the United States, while Canadians will continue to see the name Lake Ontario. Users in other countries will see Lake Ontario with Lake America in parentheses, similar to what happened to the Gulf of Mexico. The change follows U.S. President Donald Trump's decision to rename the lake, though Canadian officials say Canadians and much of the world will continue to call it Lake Ontario. From the Skywards News Center, I'm Raphael Torres.
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6: We have a special weather statement in effect for showers and thunderstorms. 30 to 50 millimeters of rainfall is possible. Overnight tonight, we have a low of 18 with a chance of rain and the risk of a thunderstorm. Tomorrow, a high of 27 with a 40% chance of showers. Overnight, we have a low of 18 with a 60% chance of rain. And Wednesday, a high of 27 with a 30% chance of showers. Overnight, we have a low of 17 with a 60% chance of rain. And that's your Skywards weather. I'm Antonia Altabonte.
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0: Good afternoon. It is the Afternoon Drive with Dan. You may have had a bad boss in the past, but chances are it was never, ever this bad. Oh, this is a horrible situation. Now, I've had some physical jobs where, you know, you're expected to be in shape. And I thought this story was something like that, where the person should be in shape. Except then I learned that actually this job was a financial consultant. Here's the whole story. The boss made this 29-year-old woman in China do 200 squats for missing work goals. This guy, the financial consultant's boss, expected her to make 200 calls every day, invite one client in, and secure interest from other potential clients every single day. Well, she missed her first target. Then she missed her second. So he said, here's the deal. You can pay a fine, or you can do 100 squats per target. So that would be 200 because she missed twice. She decided, I'm not going to pay the fine. I'm going to do the squats. So she filmed herself doing these squats as proof. She actually did them, 200. Well, 5 days later, she had to go to the hospital, to the doctors, because she developed severe leg pain. She pulled some muscles. The woman did not go back to work. She resigned, requested reimbursement, and filed a complaint with the local labor inspectors, who are now investigating. So if you think you're going through some tough times at work, think about this poor 29-year-old woman. Now, if these inspectors follow up, here's my suggestion. Maybe 300 squats for the boss to prove that he can do them. Quite honestly, he doesn't know squat about managing people.
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0: Hits 105.5 Traffic Update.
1: Still the same situation on the roads in terms of volume, as the northbound 404 is still slow through Bloomington with that construction there. And northbound 400 starting to fill in at Highway 9. That's just the typical situation as well. Southbound on the 400, it's slow through Barrie from past the merge to Essa, continuing on and on towards Highway 9. Highway 12 southbound through Brecon also slightly traveled, moderately traveled so far, but city streets in Keswick and Uxbridge remain problem-free. 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With the latest traffic, I'm Joe Marculatin.
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0: To smell or not to smell, that is the question. I don't know if we can provide you an answer this afternoon, but here's an interesting story involving the natural scent. It is the Afternoon Drive with Dan. Yes, so this is a new TikTok trend where young men, teens, and young men are skipping showers and deodorant before dates. The philosophy is the thought that you have a stronger natural body odor, and that makes you more attractive to the female species. Now, this is something that scientists have studied for many years, although they really haven't defined it in humans. But pheromones do transmit chemical signals among members of the same species. As a matter of fact, if you've had any problems with Japanese beetles, you may have one of those green bags out front at your house where it actually has a strip of pheromone that attracts the bugs and keeps them away from the trees. So it's something that is proven. However, researchers have, continued to look into human odors and whether or not they can affect psychological and physiological responses. They have not definitively identified a human pheromone at this point. So you're going on the belief that it works on TikTok, it must work for me. I don't really know how long this trend is going to last. I guess the female of the species will determine that. If there's no second date, it might be back to showers and deodorant before too long.
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2: On the northbound 404, starting to fill in even more now, approaching Bloomington, with that construction in place adding to volume delays, as well as northbound on the 400. If you're heading through Highway 9 up to Northern Cottage Country, that's also slowing there. We still have southbound volume delays, though, on the 400 through Barrie, and southbound Highway 12 moderately traveled also through Brecon. But Highway 48 through Georgina and Highway 47 through Uxbridge all moving well, and so are associated city streets. Misty City Music Festival, September 18th to 20th. 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
1: Mostly the usual situation volume-wise on the drive, including northbound on the 404 approaching Bloomington, with the construction taking place there as that area slows, and northbound on the 400 approaching Highway 9 with construction there also. But Highway 47 and Lake Ridge Road around the Uxbridge area move well, and so are city streets in Keswick and Stouffville remaining problem-free. RDU, a unionized construction worker, member of the Ontario Building Trades, Union Power can save you a lot of money on your home and car insurance. 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With the latest traffic, I'm Joe Marcolatin.
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2: From the Skywards News Center, I'm Raphael Torres. The Uxbridge Scugog Animal Shelter is inviting pet owners to submit their favorite furry friend's photo for its 2027 Super Pet Fundraising Calendar. Each photo submission costs $10, with all proceeds helping cover veterinary care for animals visiting the shelter, while 13 pets will be chosen as Super Pet of the Month. Each submission will be featured in the calendar. For submission details and calendar pre-orders, visit the Town of Uxbridge's website. The Region of Durham will host a public walk in Whitby on September 18th to recognize the National Day for Truth and Reconciliation and honor those affected by the residential school system. The free event runs from 10 a.m. to noon, beginning at Durham Region Headquarters at 605 Rossland Road East, before continuing to Fallingbrook Park for reflection and returning to HQ. Participants are encouraged to wear orange in solidarity for Indigenous people. Google Maps is now showing Lake Ontario as Lake America for users in the United States, while Canadians will continue to see the name Lake Ontario. Users in other countries will see Lake Ontario with Lake America in parentheses, similar to what happened to the Gulf of Mexico. The change follows U.S. President Donald Trump's decision to rename the lake, though Canadian officials say Canadians and much of the world will continue to call it Lake Ontario. From the Skywards News Center, I'm Raphael Torres.
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4: The Skywards Business Report. Canada's main stock market index, TSX, fell to its lowest level in more than a week today. Investors are worried about new conflicts in the Middle East and growing trade problems between Canada and the U.S. However, energy stocks continue to do well because oil prices are higher. The energy sector has gained more than 25% this month and is helping the TSX stay on track for its fifth monthly gain in a row. The Bank of Canada is also expected to keep interest rates at 2.25% when it announces its decision on Wednesday. PG&E Edison International, the old Pacific Gas and Electric, tumbled 19%, and Edison slumped 24%. Apple slid 2%. Herbalife also dropped 13%. And GameStop, the video retailer, jumped 3%. Now, taking a look at the closing numbers, the S&P TSX is down 0.78%. Dow Jones Industrial also down 0.70%. And our Canadian dollar is up 0.42%, closing in at 72.16 U.S. cents. From the Skywards Business Center, I'm Antonia Altabonte.
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4: We have a special weather statement in effect for showers and thunderstorms. 30 to 50 millimeters of rainfall is possible. Overnight tonight, we have a low of 18 with a chance of rain and the risk of a thunderstorm. Tomorrow, a high of 27 with a 40% chance of showers. Overnight, we have a low of 18 with a 60% chance of rain. And Wednesday, a high of 27 with a 30% chance of showers. Overnight, we have a low of 17 with a 60% chance of rain. And that's your Skywards weather. I'm Antonia Altabonte.

0: Okay, with the kids heading off to university, college, and then heading back to school as well, I have perfect time here to look at the 10 most searched slang terms so we parents can figure out what the heck our kids have been saying all summer long. 6-7, still around. I can't believe it. It was the number one search, 1.6 million Google searches from January through August. Number two, Chud. Hadn't heard that one. Loser with roots in the 1984 movie Chud. Riz, heard that one before, short for charisma. Gooning, that's a new one to me. It's a PG usage, they say, becoming completely absorbed in an activity. Cap, I've actually heard that one used a couple of times, which is a lie of a major exaggeration. No cap signals honesty. So there you go. Hopefully we are no cap. Mog, outshine or outperform someone. That's a new one to me. Thank goodness I'm looking through this thing. Bop, a catchy song. Well, that's been around for a while, hasn't it? LARPing, fantasy role-playing or pretending to be someone else. You're LARPing. Aura, coolness, style, swagger, you know, aura points, measuring coolness. And Sigma, a self-assured, independent, and driven person portrayed as a lone wolf. Well, I'll be a Sigma with the house now empty and the kids off to school. And hopefully, I can bring some Riz to the party.
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2: Just falling this afternoon that lingers for your Monday, mainly on the northbound 404 through Bloomington, but the construction taking place there, as well as northbound 400 through Highway 9 for a stretch as well. But Highway 47, lightly traveled mostly through Uxbridge, and Highway 48, same situation towards Highway 12, and city streets in Keswick and Stouffville remain problem-free as well. 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

0: Okay, time to wrap things up. And before we do, we've kind of made this a regular feature now. Our update on Jeffrey Fair. For those who don't know the background on Jeffrey, 14 years ago, his dad died, and he decided he was going to walk in the Terry Fox Run Walk and raise money. And he's done that for every year. And this year, as he reached the age of 50, Jeff decided to set himself a goal. He only needed $8,000 to reach $100,000 in all those years that he's been raising money. Well, he reached that. Now he is setting himself a new goal. Last year, he raised $14,000 for the year, and he said, I want to beat that. He is aiming at $15,000. And I'm just going to check my phone now, see the latest. Jeff always sends me an update. And the latest I have from Jeff is that he is closing in on that goal. Congratulations, Jeff. But we've got to help him out. He is $3,035 away from $15,000. And Jeff sent me a message and said, I'm going to do it. And I believe he will. I believe he will raise $15,000 this year. And of course, going to a great cause in the Terry Fox Foundation. That's where you can go. Go to the Terry Fox Foundation website. 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And I know people have been listening, and they've been making donations, because Jeff told me on Friday that he had mentioned something, and because of that, he got another $100, and that boosted him above $11,000. So thank you to everybody who has contributed. I'm going on right now. I will be contributing as well, and we're going to try and get Jeffrey to $15,000 this year. What he said, like 70,000? Thousand steps he's taken as he's training to make sure that he makes that entire walk coming up for the Terry Fox Run in September. So again, thank you to everybody who's contributed. 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Have yourself a great one. We'll be back at it again tomorrow.
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2: Not the greatest conditions on the road, but at least there are no major problems aside from volume lingering on the 404 northbound through Bloomington with that ongoing construction. But it's a great drive for the most part heading into Keswick. Highway 48 is lightly traveled also through Georgina into Stouffville, and through Uxbridge, Highway 47 is problem-free for the most part, as well as nearby Lake Ridge Road. The CNE is the place to be. 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With the latest traffic, I'm Jomar Kilatin.
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4: Warning. Listening to Mindbender may cause confusion, amazement, and Dan Pollard explaining things he barely understands. Like the difference between centripetal and centrifugal.
0: Hey, I totally understand it.
4: Sure you do, Dan. Mindbender with Dan Pollard. Every Tuesday and Thursday. Facts so twisted, even Dan's mind gets bent.
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2: A little bit of lingering volume is still northbound on the 404, just past Bloomington with the construction there, as per usual, but it does move well as you make your way into Keswick. Highway 48 lightly traveled for the most part through Georgina, not spotting problems on Highway 12 through Brecon, or even the 400 southbound through Barry, as all that earlier volume has mostly cleared away. City streets in Uxbridge and Stouffville remain problem-free as well. 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With the latest traffic, I'm Joe Marculatin.
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3: From the Skywards News Center, I'm Raphael Torres. The Uxbridge Scugog Animal Shelter is inviting pet owners to submit their favorite furry friend's photo for its 2027 Super Pet Fundraising Calendar. Each photo submission costs $10, with all proceeds helping cover veterinary care for animals visiting the shelter, while 13 pets will be chosen as Super Pet of the Month. Each submission will be featured in the calendar. For submission details and calendar pre-orders, visit the Town of Uxbridge's website. The Region of Durham will host a public walk in Whitby on September 18th to recognize the National Day for Truth and Reconciliation and honor those affected by the residential school system. The free event runs from 10 a.m. to noon, beginning at Durham Region Headquarters at 605 Rossland Road East, before continuing to Fallingbrook Park for reflection and returning to HQ. Participants are encouraged to wear orange in solidarity for Indigenous people. Google Maps is now showing Lake Ontario as Lake America for users in the United States, while Canadians will continue to see the name Lake Ontario. Users in other countries will see Lake Ontario with Lake America in parentheses, similar to what happened to the Gulf of Mexico. The change follows U.S. President Donald Trump's decision to rename the lake, though Canadian officials say Canadians and much of the world will continue to call it Lake Ontario. From the Skywards News Center, I'm Raphael Torres.
4: The Skywards Business Report. Canada's main stock market index, TSX, fell to its lowest level in more than a week today. Investors are worried about new conflicts in the Middle East and growing trade problems between Canada and the U.S. However, energy stocks continue to do well because oil prices are higher. The energy sector has gained more than 25% this month and is helping the TSX stay on track for its fifth monthly gain in a row. The Bank of Canada is also expected to keep interest rates at 2.25% when it announces its decision on Wednesday. PG&E Edison International, the Old Pacific Gas and Electric, tumbled 19%, and Edison slumped 24%. Apple slid 2%, Herbalife also dropped 13%, and GameStop, the video retailer, jumped 3%. Now, taking a look at the closing numbers, the S&P TSX is down 0.78%, Dow Jones Industrial also down 0.70%, and our Canadian dollar is up 0.42%, closing in at 72.16 U.S. cents. From the Skywards Business Center, I'm Antonia Altabonte.
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4: We have a special weather statement in effect for showers and thunderstorms. 30 to 50 millimeters of rainfall is possible. Overnight tonight, we have a low of 18 with a chance of rain and the risk of a thunderstorm. Tomorrow, a high of 27 with a 40% chance of showers. Overnight, we have a low of 18 with a 60% chance of rain. And Wednesday, a high of 27 with a 30% chance of showers. Overnight, we have a low of 17 with a 60% chance of rain. And that's your Skywards weather. I'm Antonia Altabonte.
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2: We have a special weather statement in effect for showers and thunderstorms. 30 to 50 millimeters of rainfall is possible. Overnight tonight, we have a low of 18 with a chance of rain and the risk of a thunderstorm. Tomorrow, a high of 27 with a 40% chance of showers. Overnight, we have a low of 18 with a 60% chance of rain. And Wednesday, a high of 27 with a 30% chance of showers. Overnight, we have a low of 17 with a 60% chance of rain. And that's your Skywards weather. I'm Antonia Altabonte.
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0: 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Cottage Country Traffic.
1: A little bit of lingering volume is still northbound on the 404, just past Bloomington with the construction there, as per usual, but it does move well as you make your way into Keswick. Highway 48 lightly traveled for the most part through Georgina, not spotting problems on Highway 12 through Brecon, or even the 400 southbound through Barrie, as all that earlier volume has mostly cleared away. City streets in Uxbridge and Stouffville remain problem-free as well. 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
1: A little bit of lingering volume is still northbound on the 404, just past Bloomington with the construction there, as per usual, but it does move well as you make your way into Keswick. Highway 48 lightly traveled for the most part through Georgina, not spotting problems on Highway 12 through Brecon, or even the 400 southbound through Barrie, as all that earlier volume has mostly cleared away. City streets in Uxbridge and Stouffville remain problem-free as well. 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

0: 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Cottage Country Traffic.
1: A little bit of lingering volume is still northbound on the 404, just past Bloomington with the construction there, as per usual, but it does move well as you make your way into Keswick. Highway 48 lightly traveled for the most part through Georgina, not spotting problems on Highway 12 through Brecon, or even the 400 southbound through Barrie, as all that earlier volume has mostly cleared away. City streets in Uxbridge and Stouffville remain problem-free as well. 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